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4: Fox News, I'm Tom Rigotti. President Trump delivering his speech before the United Nations General Assembly today and reiterating his threat to Iran. Fox Business Network's Edward Lawrence reports.
5: The president says he's open to a deal, but is contemplating total annihilation for the Iranian leaders. Now, the chokehold on the Strait of Hormuz pushed up oil prices, which increased gas prices.
4: Iran's president addresses the General Assembly tomorrow. A Republican senator is calling for a congressional probe of President Trump's oldest son. Fox's Lisa Brady has details.
6: In a letter to the Senate Judiciary Committee, Utah Senator John Curtis says Donald Trump Jr. should be investigated over his business dealings and subpoenaed after a Russian oligarch paid for some of his wedding celebrations earlier this year. The bride, Bettina Trump, has called Umar Kremlev a dear friend.
4: The president did not attend the wedding. 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
4: I'm Chief Meteorologist Jeffrey Houle from WVVA with your forecast. A few passing showers can't be ruled out as we head throughout the afternoon, but wider spread thunderstorms will be taking over after 4 p.m. Our temperature's going to be a little cooler today, topping off in the mid and upper 60s and low 70s, putting us right on target for some seasonable weather on the first day of fall. Overnight tonight, we're going to see skies clear out a little bit. Still can't rule out a few passing showers, but low temperatures in the mid-50s will put us seasonable tonight as well. Heading into Wednesday, unseasonably cool air will be settling in, dropping us into the 50s and 60s for the high, with a few more passing rain showers. Holding on to overcast skies, but Wednesday night, we'll see those low temperatures in the upper 40s and low 50s. From the WVVA First Alert Weather Center, I'm Chief Meteorologist Jeffrey Houle.

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9: Fox News, I'm Tom Graham. President Trump says he could make a deal to end the conflict with Iran or annihilate them. A diplomatic opportunity is underway this week in New York City during the UN General Assembly.
10: It's been nearly 7 months since President Trump launched Operation Epic Fury against Iran. Diplomatic solution has, so far, proven elusive.
11: I have a big decision to make.
10: President Trump's special envoys Steve Witkoff and Jared Kushner met with Iranian officials in New York for 3 hours.
9: Says Lucas Tomlinson, so far no solution. Former Vice President Kamala Harris back on the campaign trail, stumping on behalf of Michigan Senate candidate Democrat Abdul El-Sayed in Detroit.
12: The United States Senate should be a stopgap on the abuses of this administration.
9: El-Sayed is locked in a tight race with Republican Mike Rogers. 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
3: I'm Chief Meteorologist Jeffrey Houle from WVVA with your forecast. A few passing showers can't be ruled out as we head throughout the afternoon, but wider spread thunderstorms will be taking over after 4 p.m. Our temperatures going to be a little cooler today, topping off in the mid and upper 60s and low 70s, putting us right on target for some seasonable weather on the first day of fall. Overnight tonight, we're going to see skies clear out a little bit. Still can't rule out a few passing showers. The low temperatures in the mid-50s will put us seasonable tonight as well. Heading into Wednesday, unseasonably cool air will be settling in, dropping us into the 50s and 60s for the high, with a few more passing rain showers. Holding on to overcast skies, but Wednesday night, we'll see those low temperatures in the upper 40s and low 50s. From the WVVA First Alert Weather Center, I'm Chief Meteorologist Jeffrey Houle. 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

0: celebrates 90 years in Mercer County. 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At 10:30, the judging begins. 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
10: Fox News, I'm Tom Rigotti. Heavy winds are whipping up North Carolina's coast as the first nor'easter of the fall is looming. Fox Weather's Robert Ray on the Outer Banks with the latest.
11: Heavy surf already coming in. We could see waves up to 18 feet in the coming days as this nor'easter is developing with wind gusts up to 60 miles per hour. And what that could possibly do is knock out power to many communities up and down the I-95 corridor.
10: The Trump administration is defending its record on illegal immigration as an increasing number of voters sour on the crackdown.
12: A Fox News poll now shows that a 53% majority of registered voters think the Trump administration's immigration enforcement has gone too far, with 60% of independents agreeing it's too much. Some congressional Republicans are sounding the alarm for the November midterms.
10: That's Fox's Bill Malugin. 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

0: celebrates 90 years in Mercer County. Then it's time for the main event, the legendary Pepperoni Roll Championships. At 10:30, the judging begins. 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And stick around at 1 p.m. for the hilarious Pepperoni Roll Games. 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
3: I'm Chief Meteorologist Jeffrey Houle from WVVA with your forecast. A few passing showers can't be ruled out as we head throughout the afternoon, but wider spread thunderstorms will be taking over after 4 p.m. Our temperatures going to be a little cooler today, topping off in the mid and upper 60s and low 70s, putting us right on target for some seasonable weather on the first day of fall. Overnight tonight, we're going to see skies clear out a little bit. Still can't rule out a few passing showers. The low temperatures in the mid-50s will put us seasonable tonight as well. Heading into Wednesday, unseasonably cool air will be settling in, dropping us into the 50s and 60s for the high, with a few more passing rain showers. Holding on to overcast skies, but Wednesday night, we'll see those low temperatures in the upper 40s and low 50s. From the WVVA First Alert.

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4: Fox News, I'm Deborah Valentine. President Trump addressing the UN General Assembly in New York today. He said there are two choices regarding Iran, make a deal or face annihilation. He reiterated that afterwards while speaking to reporters.
5: In one case, it's obliteration, and the other alternative is potential greatness. It could be a great country.
4: President Trump also called for world leaders to unite in opposition to Iran's nuclear ambitions. Hurricane Polo has quickly intensified to a Category 5 storm, threatening Mexico's Pacific coast with rain, a storm surge, and damaging winds.
6: Polo went from a 50-mile-an-hour tropical storm on Monday morning to a 160-mile-per-hour Category 5 hurricane in 24 hours.
4: Fox's Tanya J. Powers reporting. The National Hurricane Center says Polo's impacts will begin being felt late tonight into Wednesday. 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

0: 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The fun kicks off at 10 a.m. as we honor a milestone. The Salvation Army Band celebrates 90 years in Mercer County. 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
2: I'm Chief Meteorologist Jeffrey Houle from WVVA with your forecast. A few passing showers can't be ruled out as we head throughout the afternoon, but wider spread thunderstorms will be taking over after 4 p.m. Are going to be a look topping off in the mid and upper 80s and for some seasonable weather on the first day of fall. Overnight tonight, we're going to see skies clear out a little bit. Still can't rule out a few passing showers. The low temperatures in the mid-50s will put us seasonable tonight as well. Heading into Wednesday, unseasonably cool air will be settling in, dropping us into the 50s and 60s for the high, with a few more passing rain showers. Holding on to overcast skies, but Wednesday night, we'll see those low temperatures in the upper 40s and low 50s. From the WVVA First Alert Weather Center, I'm Chief Meteorologist Jeffrey Houle. Today's high.

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2: Fox News, I'm Sue Guzman. President Trump delivering his speech before the United Nations General Assembly today, reiterating his threat to Iran. Fox Business Network's Edward Lawrence.
3: The president says he's open to a deal, but is...

0: President Trump's oldest son. Here's Fox's Lisa Brady with more.
1: In a letter to the Senate Judiciary Committee, Utah Senator John Curtis says Donald Trump Jr. should be investigated over his business dealings and subpoenaed after a Russian oligarch paid for some of his wedding celebrations earlier this year. The bride, Bettina Trump, has called Umar Kremlev a dear friend.
0: The president did not attend that wedding. 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
3: I'm Chief Meteorologist Jeffrey Houle from WVVA with your forecast. A few passing showers can't be ruled out as we head throughout the afternoon, but wider spread thunderstorms will be taking over after 4 p.m. Our temperature's going to be a little cooler today, topping off in the mid and upper 60s and low 70s, putting us right on target for some seasonable weather on the first day of fall. Overnight tonight, we're going to see skies clear out a little bit. Still can't rule out a few passing showers, but low temperatures in the mid-50s will put us seasonable tonight as well. Heading into Wednesday, unseasonably cool air will be settling in, dropping us into the 50s and 60s for the high, with a few more passing rain showers. Holding on to overcast skies, but Wednesday night, we'll see those low temperatures in the upper 40s and low 50s. From the WVVA First Alert Weather Center, I'm Chief Meteorologist Jeffrey Houle.

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1: News. I'm Sue Gossman. Heavy winds whipping up North Carolina's coast as the first nor'easter of the fall is looming. Fox Weather's Robert Wright.
2: Heavy surf already coming in. We could see waves up to 18 feet in the coming days as this nor'easter is developing with wind gusts up to 60 miles per hour. And what that could possibly do is knock out power to many communities up and down the I-95 corridor.
1: President Trump touting his administration's achievements in a speech before the UN General Assembly Tuesday. UN Ambassador Mike Wall says a lot of work remains to be done.
3: There is still Ukraine. There is still the problem of Iran. There is still Cuba. But the president is determined and will solve these problems on his watch, not just punt them to the next president.
1: And President Trump saying Iran must make a deal with the U.S. or face annihilation. 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

0: Salvation Army Band celebrates 90 years in Mercer County. 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
2: I'm Chief Meteorologist Jeffrey Houle from WVVA with your forecast. A few passing showers can't be ruled out as we head throughout the afternoon, but wider spread thunderstorms will be taking over after 4 p.m. Our temperature's going to be a little cooler today, topping off in the mid and upper 60s and low 70s, putting us right on target for some seasonable weather on the first day of fall. Overnight tonight, we're going to see skies clear out a little bit. Still can't rule out a few passing showers. The low temperatures in the mid-50s will put us seasonable tonight as well. Heading into Wednesday, unseasonably cool air will be settling in, dropping us into the 50s and 60s for the high, with a few more passing rain showers. Holding on to overcast skies, but Wednesday night, we'll see those low temperatures in the upper 40s and low 50s. From the WVVA First Alert Weather Center, I'm Chief Meteorologist Jeffrey Houle.

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3: Fox News, I'm Sue Guzman. Heavy winds whipping up North Carolina's coast as the first nor'easter of the fall is looming. Fox Weather's Robert Ray.
4: Heavy surf already coming in. We could see waves up to 18 feet in the coming days as this nor'easter is developing with wind gusts up to 60 miles per hour. And what that could possibly do is knock out power to many communities up and down the I-95 corridor.
3: President Trump touting his administration's achievement in a speech before the U.N. General Assembly Tuesday. UN Ambassador Mike Wall says a lot of work remains to be done.
5: There is still Ukraine. There is still the problem of Iran. There is still Cuba. But the president is determined and will solve these problems on his watch, not just punt them to the next president.
3: President Trump saying Iran must make a deal with the U.S. or face annihilation. 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
1: I'm Chief Meteorologist Jeffrey Houle from WVVA with your forecast. A few passing showers can't be ruled out as we head throughout the afternoon, but wider spread thunderstorms will be taking over after 4 p.m. Our temperatures going to be a little cooler today, topping off in the mid and upper 60s and low 70s, putting us right on target for some seasonable weather on the first day of fall. Overnight tonight, we're going to see skies clear out a little bit. Still can't rule out a few passing showers. The low temperatures in the mid-50s will put us seasonable tonight as well. Heading into Wednesday, unseasonably cool air will be settling in, dropping us into the 50s and 60s for the high, with a few more passing rain showers. Holding on to overcast skies, but Wednesday night, we'll see those low temperatures in the upper 40s and low 50s. From the WVVA First Alert Weather Center, I'm Chief Meteorologist Jeffrey.

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0: Get ready for the ultimate celebration of autumn. The Chamber of Commerce of the Two Virginias and Star 95 invite you to Princeton Autumn Fest at Copeland Square. 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The Salvation Army Band celebrates 90 years in Mercer County. 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
2: Fox News, I'm Deborah Valentine. Israeli Prime Minister Benjamin Netanyahu in a video on X taking aim at New York City Mayor Zohran Mamdani. Mamdani has stated that the Israeli government has committed genocide in Gaza and signaled support for Netanyahu's arrest after the ICC issued an arrest warrant for him.
3: Shame on you, Mr. Mamdani. Shame on you for supporting the Hamas terrorist monsters who butchered our people. Shame on you for inciting riots against New York Jews.
2: Netanyahu is scheduled to speak at the UN General Assembly on Thursday afternoon in New York. China's President Xi Jinping is headed to Washington, D.C. for a state visit hosted by President Trump. Fox's Jonathan Savage.
4: President Trump will greet President Xi at Andrews Air Force Base. Accompanying the Chinese leader will be a large business delegation.
2: Control of Taiwan and AI expected to be topics among the two leaders. 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
2: I'm Chief Meteorologist Jeffrey Houle from WVVA with your forecast. A few passing showers can't be ruled out as we head throughout the afternoon, but wider spread thunderstorms will be taking over after 4 p.m. Our temperature's going to be a little cooler today, topping off in the mid and upper 60s and low 70s, putting us right on target for some seasonable weather on the first day of fall. Overnight tonight, we're going to see skies clear out a little bit. Still can't rule out a few passing showers. The low temperatures in the mid-50s will put us seasonable tonight as well. Heading into Wednesday, unseasonably cool air will be settling in, dropping us into the 50s and 60s for the high, with a few more passing rain showers. Holding on to overcast skies, but Wednesday night, we'll see those low temperatures in the upper 40s and low 50s. From the WVVA First Alert Weather Center, I'm Chief Meteorologist Jeffrey Houle.
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0: celebrates 90 years in Mercer County. 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At 10:30, the judging begins. 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
2: News. I'm Sue Guzman. President Trump delivering his speech before the United Nations General Assembly Tuesday, reiterating his threat to Iran. Fox Business Network's Edward Lawrence reports.
3: The president says he's open to a deal, but is contemplating total annihilation for the Iranian leaders. Now, the chokehold on the Strait of Hormuz pushed up oil prices, which increased gas prices.
2: Iran's president addresses the General Assembly today. A Republican senator calling for a congressional probe of President Trump's oldest son. Fox's Lisa Brady.
4: In a letter to the Senate Judiciary Committee, Utah Senator John Curtis says Donald Trump Jr. should be investigated over his business dealings and subpoenaed after a Russian oligarch paid for some of his wedding celebrations earlier this year. The bride, Bettina Trump, has called Umar Kremlev a dear friend.
2: The president did not attend that wedding. 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

I'm Chief Meteorologist Jeffrey Houle from WVVA with your forecast. A few passing showers can't be ruled out as we head throughout the afternoon, but wider spread thunderstorms will be taking over after 4 p.m. Our temperatures going to be a little cooler today, topping off in the mid and upper 60s and low 70s, putting us right on target for some seasonable weather on the first day of fall. Overnight tonight, we're going to see skies clear out a little bit. Still can't rule out a few passing showers, but low temperatures in the mid-50s will put us seasonable tonight as well. Heading into Wednesday, unseasonably cool air will be settling in, dropping us into the 50s and 60s for the high, with a few more passing rain showers. Holding on to overcast skies, but Wednesday night, we'll see those low temperatures in the upper 40s and low 50s. From the WVVA First Alert Weather Center, I'm Chief Meteorologist Jeffrey Houle. Today's

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2: Fox News, I'm Deborah Valentine. While addressing the UN General Assembly in New York Tuesday, President Trump said there are only two choices regarding Iran, make a deal or face annihilation. He reiterated that while speaking to reporters.
3: In one case, it's obliteration, and the other alternative is potential greatness. It could be a great country.
2: Today, President Trump greets Chinese President Xi Jinping upon his arrival at Andrews Air Force Base for a three-day state visit to Washington.
4: Many will hope to see an extension of the truce on tariffs announced after the leaders met in South Korea last October. Trade is a long-standing challenge for the two superpowers.
2: Fox's Jonathan Savage. AI and Taiwan are also expected to be major topics discussed between the two leaders. 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
4: I'm Chief Meteorologist Jeffrey Houle from WVVA with your forecast. A few passing showers can't be ruled out as we head throughout the afternoon, but wider spread thunderstorms will be taking over after 4 p.m. Our temperatures going to be a little cooler today, topping off in the mid and upper 60s and low 70s, putting us right on target for some seasonable weather on the first day of fall. Overnight tonight, we're going to see skies clear out a little bit. Still can't rule out a few passing showers. The low temperatures in the mid-50s will put us seasonable tonight as well. Heading into Wednesday, unseasonably cool air will be settling in, dropping us into the 50s and 60s for the high, with a few more passing rain showers. Holding on to overcast skies, but Wednesday night, we'll see those low temperatures in the upper 40s and low 50s. From the WVVA First Alert Weather Center, I'm Chief Meteorologist Jeffrey Houle. Today's

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0: celebrates 90 years in Mercer County. 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
4: News. I'm Sue Guzman. President Trump delivering a speech before the United Nations General Assembly Tuesday, saying Iran needs to reach a deal to end the conflict or face annihilation.
5: But I believe we'll make a deal right after the election, because it doesn't make sense for them not to.
4: Iran's president set to address the General Assembly today. Powerful nor'easter threatening millions along the East Coast. Its effects already being felt.
6: Some of this heavy surf already coming in. We could see waves up to 18 feet in the coming days as this nor'easter is developing with wind gusts up to 60 miles per hour. And what that could possibly do is knock out power to many communities up and down the I-95 corridor. Over 80 million people are going to be affected in 13 different states.
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The Chamber of Commerce of the Two Virginias and Star 95 invite you to Princeton Autumn Fest at Copeland Square. Saturday, September 26th, the all-day kids zone is packed with inflatable games, pumpkin coloring, and a classic dunk booth. The fun kicks off at 10 a.m. as we honor a milestone. The Salvation Army Band celebrates 90 years in Mercer County. Then it's time for the main event, the legendary

0: the judging begins. At noon, watch the ultimate showdown during the pepperoni roll eating contest with big cash prizes. 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
5: I'm Chief Meteorologist Jeffrey Houle from WVVA with your forecast. A few passing showers can't be ruled out as we head throughout the afternoon, but wider spread thunderstorms will be taking over after 4 p.m. Our temperatures going to be a little cooler today, topping off in the mid and upper 60s and low 70s, putting us right on target for some seasonable weather on the first day of fall. Overnight tonight, we're going to see skies clear out a little bit. Still can't rule out a few passing showers, but low temperatures in the mid-50s will put us seasonable tonight as well. Heading into Wednesday, unseasonably cool air will be settling in, dropping us into the 50s and 60s for the high, with a few more passing rain showers. Holding on to overcast skies, but Wednesday night, we'll see those low temperatures in the upper 40s and low 50s. From the WVVA First Alert Weather Center, I'm Chief Meteorologist Jeffrey Houle.
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5: Fox News, I'm CJ Papa. President Trump at the United Nations this morning and then later today.
6: President Trump will give Chinese President Xi Jinping a warm welcome, greeting him at Joint Base Andrews. It is a rare occurrence as most U.S. presidents greet foreign leaders at the White House. The president, though, argues his personal diplomacy serves U.S. interests as he and Xi get ready to navigate several sensitive topics, including trade, tariffs, and AI.
5: Fox's Madeline Rivera reporting, President Trump said U.S. and Iranian officials met for about 3 hours, following his remarks where he said this.
7: Do I drive them into hell with no chance of survival and no hope of future greatness or generations?
5: Later this morning, Iran's leader addresses the UN. First Lady Melania Trump will ring the opening bell at the New York Stock Exchange. That is at 9:30 a.m. Eastern. 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

0: more rain. We'll see. The Haunted House opens Friday night. We'll see you there. It's the Night School Haunt inside the Ramsey School in Bluefield. 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We'll see you at the Night School Haunt. It's Ramsey School in Bluefield this Friday night with Star 95. Let's get Lyrical Pursuit. The news is coming up. According to the lyrics of the song So Easy to Fall in Love by Olivia Dean, she says, I could be the twist, the one to make you blank. Fill in the blank. I could be the twist, the one to make you blank. If you got it, call 304-431-STAR. Olivia Dean is coming up after the news. The local news updates presented by Azul Mexican Grill. When in doubt, taco it out at Azul next to Walmart in Princeton. Today is Wine and Wings Wednesday. Dollar off wine and 75 cent wings. The news, Josh, good morning.
1: Hey there, good morning to you. Let's get a look at your Wednesday headlines. Commuters, this one is for you. A traffic feature plan for a Bluefield intersection will be the first of its kind in southern West Virginia. As part of its $30 million Safe Streets for All project, the city of Bluefield plans a peanut-shaped roundabout for the Stadium Drive, Cherry Street, and Maryland Avenue intersections. City Manager Cecil Marson tells us the design will make the city unique.
2: And it'll show outside developers, outside people coming here that, yeah, our folks here are very innovative, they're very smart, and we will do the best we can for safety.
1: The peanut-shaped roundabout will be the state's third after similar construction in Morgantown and Martinsburg. Construction is slated to begin in late 2027 and should take 18 to 24 months. With your WBVA Morning News Update, I am Joshua Bolden. Everybody, have a blessed day.
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3: News. I'm Gianna Delosi. President Trump rolling out the red carpet for Chinese President Xi Jinping for bilateral talks and a state dinner. Fox's Jonathan Savage.
4: Many will hope to see an extension of the truce on tariffs announced after the leaders met in South Korea last October. Trade is a long-standing challenge for the two superpowers, as is Taiwan. China wants the U.S. to stop arming the breakaway island.
3: The U.S. and China in a race to dominate artificial intelligence.
5: President Trump is urging world leaders to join him in referring to artificial intelligence as super intelligence. At the U.N. General Assembly, the president said the U.S. rejects what he called any attempt to construct a globalist scheme to control AI. Many tech leaders and lawmakers are urging restraint and new AI regulations.
3: Fox's Jared Halpern. 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
0: The Pepperoni Roll Championships will be Saturday at Princeton Autumn Fest. It'll be along Mercer Street in Princeton all day this Saturday. There'll be tons of vendors, and the sights and sounds and the smells of autumn will be here, and we'll be celebrating. The Star 95 Pepperoni Roll Eating Competition will be at noon at Copeland Square. We want you, if you're a serious eater, you get 5 minutes. How many pepperoni rolls can you eat? There'll be three different categories. There'll be men's, women's, and then under 18, and cash prizes for whoever eats the most pepperoni rolls. We'll get started at noon, but if you want to participate, be at the Star 95 booth about 11:30. You'll need to sign a waiver before we get started. The Pepperoni Roll Eating Challenge, noon o'clock this Saturday at Princeton Autumn Fest with today's hottest variety, Star 95.

Her name is Ray, and she's got big questions about her husband. Star 95, it's Micah. Good morning. Cooler today. Going to feel like fall. It's 8:19. We'll have a high of about 60 this afternoon and more rain. We'll celebrate fall at Princeton Autumn Fest coming up on Saturday. It's 10 a.m. till 4 p.m. along Mercer Street in Princeton. Happy Wednesday. We're halfway there, halfway to the weekend. Got the Wednesday birthday list coming up. It is September 23rd. If you know somebody celebrating today, call it in for a shout out. Call 304-431-STAR. And one lucky birthday will win a large birthday blizzard from Dairy Queen. Tame Impala's back with new music. You remember this guy from his song Dracula. Here's the new one. It's called Loser on Star 95.

local news update coming up next, and the birthday list is on the way. Our Big Shot birthday today is Bruce Springsteen. How old is he? Over 75 or under 75? I'll tell you.

0: Bruce Springsteen's our Big Shot birthday on Star 95. Birthday shout-outs are brought to you by Dairy Queen. How old is Bruce today? He is 77 years old. Today is Wednesday, September 23rd. And closer to home, happy birthday shout-out going out to Donna Christian. Happy birthday, Donna. And Donna Christian, you're the winner. A large birthday blizzard is yours. Happy birthday to you. The weather today, going to be cooler. We'll have a high near 60 and a little bit of rain. A local news update is presented by Azul Mexican Grill. When in doubt, taco it out at Azul next to Walmart in Princeton. It's Wine and Wings Wednesday at Azul with a dollar off wine and 75-cent wings. Joshua Bolden joins me. Good morning.
1: Hey there, good morning to you. Let's get a look at your Wednesday headlines. Commuters, this one is for you. A traffic feature plan for a Bluefield intersection will be the first of its kind in southern West Virginia. As part of its $30 million Safe Streets for All project, the city of Bluefield plans a peanut-shaped roundabout for the Stadium Drive, Cherry Street, and Merritt.

0: are very innovative, they're very smart, and we will do the best we can for safety.
1: The peanut-shaped roundabout will be the state's third after similar construction in Morgantown and Martinsburg. Construction is slated to begin in late 2027 and should take 18 to 24 months. With your WBBA Morning News Update, I am Joshua Bolden. 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
1: That is Edge of Earth by The Beaches on Star 95. It is 8:56. Got the top of the hour Fox News update in just a minute. Fall is here. Can you feel it? Rainy today. We'll have a high near 60. We've got Princeton Tiger Championship football again Friday night on the radio right here on Star 95. Tigers play Graham

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2: Fox News, I'm CJ Papa. President Trump welcomes China's President Xi at Joint Base Andrews later today for their summit.
3: Apparently one of Xi's big asks for President Trump today is to pause a $14 billion American arms sale to Taiwan. They're not saying that they're going to invade or that they're not going to invade. They don't like that the United States is constantly providing the Taiwanese with these huge multi-billion dollar arms sales.
2: Fox's Peter Ducey at the White House. First Lady Melania Trump has a new initiative, Imperia, telling Fox and Friends.
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0: and fall arrives right on cue. And we'll be celebrating the changing of the seasons coming up Saturday. Princeton Autumn Fest will be this Saturday all along Mercer Street in Princeton. There'll be bounce houses and car shows and tons of vendors and great food. And we'll be hosting Copeland Square on Mercer Street. Join us for the pepperoni roll eating challenge. How many pepperoni rolls can you eat in 5 minutes? There'll be cash prizes, $100 to whoever eats the most. There'll be the men's category and the women's category. And then the under 18 category, there'll be a $50 cash prize for the kids division. Eat the most pepperoni rolls to win. We'll get started at noon, but if you want to participate, be at the Star 95 tent about 11:30 a.m. Saturday to sign a waiver before we get started with Star 95 and Princeton Autumn Fest this Saturday.
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7: I'm Chief Meteorologist Jeffrey Houle from WVVA with your forecast. As we head into the afternoon, we'll continue to see cloudy skies as temperatures linger around the upper 50s and low 60s. A few passing rain showers will be possible, and we'll see more rain develop overnight tonight as lows bottom out around 50 degrees. Thursday morning, we're going to be waking up with some wider spread rain, but we will see those showers taper off by lunchtime, leading to more sunshine into the afternoon. High temperatures on Thursday get into the upper 50s, low 60s again, but overnight lows are going to be significantly cooler, dropping into the mid and low 40s. From the WVVA First Alert Weather Center, I'm Chief Meteorologist Jeffrey Houle. 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
2: Fox News, I'm Tom Graham. President Trump is preparing to meet with Chinese leader Xi Jinping in Washington. The two leaders expected to discuss artificial intelligence, Iran, trade, and U.S. support for Taiwan.
3: Apparently, one of Xi's big asks for President Trump is to pause a $14 billion American arms sale to Taiwan. They're not saying that they're going to invade or that they're not going to invade, but they

You might recognize this song. It came out like 25 years ago. It's Michelle Branch and the Game of Love. She originally did it with Santana. This time around, she's got the New Radicals. 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

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We'll see you at the Haunted House Friday night. The Ramsey School in Bluefield. It's the night school haunt. 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
3: I'm Chief Meteorologist Jeffrey Houle from WVVA with your forecast. As we head into the afternoon, we'll continue to see cloudy skies as temperatures linger around the upper 50s and low 60s. A few passing rain showers will be possible, and we'll see more rain develop overnight tonight as lows bottom out around 50 degrees. Thursday morning, we're going to be waking up with some wider spread rain, but we will see those showers taper off by lunchtime, leading to more sunshine into the afternoon. High temperatures on Thursday get into the upper 50s, low 60s again, but overnight lows are going to be significantly cooler, dropping into the mid and low 40s. From the WVVA First Alert Weather Center, I'm Chief Meteorologist Jeffrey Houle.

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8: Fox News, I'm CJ Papa. President Trump will greet China's President Xi later today at Joint Base Andrews for their summit while on the sidelines at the UN General Assembly.
9: President Trump met with Gulf leaders to discuss the war and the next steps forward. His top negotiators, Jared Kushner and Steve Witkoff, also meeting indirectly with the Iranian delegation for more than 3 hours. Witkoff said in a statement that they successfully completed a round of discussions that we hope will prove constructive and promising. The mediators will continue their work.
8: Fox's Trey Yinks in Tel Aviv. First Lady Melania Trump rings the opening bell at the New York Stock Exchange as part of her new initiative, Imperia, telling Fox and Friends,
10: "We will achieve is innovation and investment."
8: 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That's from AAA, but that is a record high. 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

Gracie Abrams hit the wall on Star 95. Princeton Tiger football is back Friday. They're playing Graham, but they'll be playing the game at Tazewell. 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
3: I'm Chief Meteorologist Jeffrey Houle from WVVA with your forecast. As we head into the afternoon, we'll continue to see cloudy skies as temperatures linger around the upper 50s and low 60s. A few passing rain showers will be possible, and we'll see more rain develop overnight tonight as lows bottom out around 50 degrees. Thursday morning, we're going to be waking up with some wider spread rain, but we will see those showers taper off by lunchtime, leading to more sunshine into the afternoon. High temperatures on Thursday get into the upper 50s, low 60s again, but overnight lows are going to be significantly cooler, dropping into the mid and low 40s. From the WVVA First Alert Weather Center, I'm Chief Meteorologist Jeffrey Houle. Today's hottest-

0: So good. That is Karol G and Bruno Mars together. It's called Still on Star 95. The old school lunch is next. We'll switch gears and go back to the 80s and 90s and the early 2000s. Coming up for an hour, the Star 95 old school lunch from noon to 1 is presented by the Original Italian Village.
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8: Fox News, I'm Tom Graham. Iran's president says his people have been victims of terrorism by the U.S.
9: They came into surrounding territories and targeted our universities, our healthcare centers.
8: Iranian President Masoud Pezeshkian there delivering a rare wartime speech at a U.N. General Assembly in New York City. President Trump spoke there yesterday. Two progressive lawmakers unveiling a bill that aims to further regulate artificial intelligence.
10: Independent Senator Bernie Sanders and Democratic Congressman Greg Kassar are behind legislation that would ban artificial superintelligence and pause advanced AI development until some guidelines are established. The bill, provided to the Associated Press, would also create a federal agency to oversee advanced AI.
8: Fox's Tanya J. Powers, America's listening to Fox News.
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Good Charlotte, the anthem on the Star 95 Old School Lunch, brought to you by the Original Italian Village. We'll see you at the Haunted House Friday night. 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

I'm Chief Meteorologist Jeffrey Houle from WVVA with your forecast. As we head into the afternoon, we'll continue to see cloudy skies as temperatures linger around the upper 50s and low 60s. A few passing rain showers will be possible, and we'll see more rain develop overnight tonight as lows bottom out around 50 degrees. Thursday morning, we're going to be waking up with some wider spread rain, but we will see those showers taper off by lunchtime, leading to more sunshine into the afternoon. High temperatures on Thursday get into the upper 50s, low 60s again, but overnight lows are going to be significantly cooler, dropping into the mid and low 40s. From the WVVA First Alert Weather Center, I'm Chief Meteorologist Jeffrey Houle.

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0: 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If you want a really cool autumn road trip, visit Geraldine Shed. 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
6: News, I'm Gianna Gelosi. Iranian President Masoud Pezeshkian accusing the U.S. and Israel of committing terror attacks against his people at the U.N. General Assembly.
7: Our innocent people have been the targets of cowardly attacks and aggressions imposed upon our country.
6: This comes a day after President Trump addressed the assembly, threatening to annihilate the regime if a peace deal isn't made. Today, the president's going to welcome Chinese President Xi at Joint Base Andrews. Fox's Peter Ducey.
8: There are these reports that China has been helping the Iranians with targeting information, including some that might have killed U.S. service members. The president wants that to stop.
6: China wants the U.S. to pause arms sales to Taiwan. Artificial intelligence also expected to be a big topic of discussion. 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

Star 95 for today's hottest variety. What's up? I am Crystal Blue here for the afternoon. I've got Sabrina Carpenter, Olivia Rodrigo, and Teddy Swims on the way. Now, Ed Sheeran and Repeat It, part of 30 minutes commercial free.

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A spooky season is here, and we are teaming up with Night School Haunt for opening night this Friday. 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

I'm Chief Meteorologist Jeffrey Houle from WVVA with your forecast. As we head into the afternoon, we'll continue to see cloudy skies as temperatures linger around the upper 50s and low 60s. A few passing rain showers will be possible, and we'll see more rain develop overnight tonight as lows bottom out around 50 degrees. Thursday morning, we're going to be waking up with some wider spread rain, but we will see those showers taper off by lunchtime, leading to more sunshine into the afternoon. High temperatures on Thursday get into the upper 50s, low 60s again, but overnight lows are going to be significantly cooler, dropping into the mid and low 40s. From the WVVA First Alert Weather Center, I'm Chief Meteorologist Jeffrey Houle. Today's hottest-

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7: News. I'm Tom Graham. The Iranian president speaking at the UN General Assembly today, accusing the U.S. of committing terrorist acts against his people. Outside the building in New York City, many protesters gathered.
8: These are protesters from the largest Iranian opposition group, the National Council of Resistance of Iran. They've held 2 days of protest here, thousands trying to get their message out, backing President Trump's tough stance.
7: That's Fox's Eric Shawn. Disgraced movie mogul Harvey Weinstein sentenced to 15 years in prison for sexually assaulting a woman in New York in 2006.
9: She faced her fears and she overcame them. She stood in her truth and she has been a role model.
7: Attorney Gloria Allred speaking on behalf of Miriam Haley, who made the accusation. 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

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Great for the littles. From 8 to 11, they're going to turn it loose with the full scare. We're talking thrills, chills, and plenty of screams. 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

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That's why King's Tire's giving away some Dollywood tickets. 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
5: I'm Chief Meteorologist Jeffrey Houle from WVVA with your forecast. As we head into the afternoon, we'll continue to see cloudy skies as temperatures linger around the upper 50s and low 60s. A few passing rain showers will be possible, and we'll see more rain develop overnight tonight as lows bottom out around 50 degrees. Thursday morning, we're going to be waking up with some wider spread rain, but we will see those showers taper off by lunchtime, leading to more sunshine into the afternoon. High temperatures on Thursday get into the upper 50s, low 60s again, but overnight lows are going to be significantly cooler, dropping into the mid and low 40s. From the WVVA...

0: Father.
1: It's DJ Jimmy Jam breaking in for just a hot second. 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
6: News. I'm John Saucier, the president of Iran, Masoud Pezeshkian, and speaking of the UN General Assembly, declaring through a translator Iran would not surrender to the U.S., but is willing to agree to a deal.
7: We will never bow our head or bend at the knee. Iran must be understood by Mr. Trump and those who seek to bully us that we are ready for dialogue and diplomacy and
6: the sound courtesy of UNTV. Secretary of State Marco Rubio, meanwhile, says he hopes the U.S. and Canada and Cuba can reach a deal to end tensions between the two countries.
8: Cuba and its leaders, or the people that are in charge of its government now, have an opportunity to begin the process of forever positively changing that country. And it's an opportunity they should take.
6: Cuba's U.N. delegation walked out during President Trump's remarks just yesterday. 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

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I am Crystal Blue. Thanks for hanging out. We've got Zara Larsson, Sombra, and Papa Roach coming up. Now Sabrina Carpenter with House Tour, part of 30 Minutes, commercial free.

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Great for the littles. From 8 to 11, they're going to turn it loose with the full scare. We're talking thrills, chills, and plenty of screams. 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

0: celebrates 90 years in Mercer County. 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
4: I'm Chief Meteorologist Jeffrey Houle from WVVA with your forecast. As we head into the afternoon, we'll continue to see cloudy skies as temperatures linger around the upper 50s and low 60s. A few passing rain showers will be possible, and we'll see more rain develop overnight tonight as lows bottom out around 50 degrees. Thursday morning, we're going to be waking up with some wider spread rain, but we will see those showers taper off by lunchtime, leading to more sunshine into the afternoon. High temperatures on Thursday get into the upper 50s, low 60s again, but overnight lows are going to be significantly cooler, dropping into the mid and low 40s. From the WVVA First Alert Weather Center, I'm Chief Meteorologist Jeffrey Houle. Today's hot-

0: It's DJ Jimmy Jam breaking in for just a hot second. Hey, spooky season's here, and Star 95 is teaming up with Night School Haunt for opening night this Friday night, September 25th. 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
1: Fox News, I'm Carmen Roberts. President Trump plans to extend a warm welcome to China's President Xi when he arrives at Joint Base Andrews today.
2: Trade and AI will dominate the talks, but not everyone is excited about the visit. China has been accused of sharing targeting information with Iran to kill American troops.
1: Fox's Lucas Tomlinson at the White House. Earlier at the UN General Assembly meeting in New York City, Iran's President Pezeshkian called out President Trump and said that Iran will fight until its last breath.
3: We will never bow our head or bend at the knee.
1: And he said that Iran is willing to negotiate under certain conditions. President Trump met with Iranian officials yesterday through an intermediary. And college students are being warned about Qatrum after packages of it were found in two Ole Miss students' area had died. 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
3: I'm Chief Meteorologist Jeffrey Houle from WVVA with your forecast. As we head into the afternoon, we'll continue to see cloudy skies as temperatures linger around the upper 50s and low 60s. A few passing rain showers will be possible, and we'll see more rain develop overnight tonight as lows bottom out around 50 degrees. Thursday morning, we're going to be waking up with some wider spread rain, but we will see those showers taper off by lunchtime, leading to more sunshine into the afternoon. High temperatures on Thursday get into the upper 50s, low 60s again, but overnight lows are going to be significantly cooler, dropping into the mid and low 40s. From the WVVA First Alert Weather Center, I'm Chief Meteorologist Jeffrey Houle.

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You have to enter if you want to win, so go scan the QR code at Uncharted Adventures in Brush Fork on Cole Heritage Road and in Tazewell on East Riverside Drive. 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
6: Fox News, I'm John Saucier. President Trump said to welcome Chinese President Xi Jinping to the United States today, and Senate Minority Leader Chuck Schumer calls to the president to block China from getting access to American AI chips.
7: Trump has a very important choice to make, to bend the knee to the CCP or stand up to Xi and keep the U.S. ahead of China on AI.
6: The Trump administration has allowed NVIDIA to sell AI chips to China with some restrictions. The Secretary of War, Pete Hegseth, with a video on X announcing a new evaluation for U.S. military commanders. The Secretary calls the Joint Warfighter Evaluation an objective equalizer that will determine which individuals are the most capable leaders when put under pressure.
8: Our troops deserve commanders chosen by proven competence, not paper credentials. The Joint Warfighter Evaluation ensures our flag is carried by our most lethal and most adaptable leader.
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1: 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Thanks for taking the ride with The Drive at 5, brought to you by Geraldine Shed on Highway 19 in Lebanon. 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

0: 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Just look for that rooster on Highway 19 in Lebanon.
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3: I'm Chief Meteorologist Jeffrey Houle from WVVA with your forecast. As we head into the afternoon, we'll continue to see cloudy skies as temperatures linger around the upper 50s and low 60s. A few passing rain showers will be possible, and we'll see more rain develop overnight tonight as lows bottom out around 50 degrees. Thursday morning, we're going to be waking up with some wider spread rain, but we will see those showers taper off by lunchtime, leading to more sunshine into the afternoon. High temperatures on Thursday get into the upper 50s, low 60s again, but overnight lows are going to be significantly cooler, dropping into the mid and low 40s. From the WVVA First Alert Weather Center, I'm Chief Meteorologist Jeffrey Houle.

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hottest variety. I am Crystal Blue, and I'm out of here. Have a great night. Kick off your Thursday with Micah in the Morning for your local news, your birthday shout-outs, and your chance to win with Lyrical Pursuit. Keep it here. 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
3: Fox News, I'm Tom Rigotti. Ukrainian President Volodymyr Zelensky addresses the United Nations General Assembly shortly after meeting with President Trump. Fox's Jeff Paul has details.
4: Zelensky says not only is he ready for an energy ceasefire, but he says if Trump can organize a trilateral meeting with Russian President Vladimir Putin, that would be the most important move. But he also defended Ukraine's strikes on oil refineries in Russia.
3: This comes one day after Ukrainian forces targeted Russia's energy sector, striking an oil refinery southeast of the nation's capital. The East Coast is bracing for a nor'easter that could bring rain and strong winds to cities as far north as Boston.
5: We've got gusty winds into the 40s already, going to hit into the 60s later tonight. Just roaring right now, coming in potential for 18-foot waves.
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7: I'm Chief Meteorologist Jeffrey Houle from WVVA with your forecast. As we head into the afternoon, we'll continue to see cloudy skies as temperatures linger around the upper 50s and low 60s. A few passing rain showers will be possible, and we'll see more rain develop overnight tonight as lows bottom out around 50 degrees. Thursday morning, we're going to be waking up with some wider spread rain, but we will see those showers taper off by lunchtime, leading to more sunshine into the afternoon. High temperatures on Thursday get into the upper 50s, low 60s again, but overnight lows are going to be significantly cooler, dropping into the mid and low 40s. From the WVVA First Alert Weather Center, I'm Chief Meteorologist Jeffrey Houle. Today's hottest-

0: 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The Chamber of Commerce of the Two Virginias and Star 95 invite you to Princeton Autumn Fest at Copeland Square. 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The fun kicks off at 10 a.m. as we honor a milestone. The Salvation Army Band celebrates 90 years in Mercer County. Then it's time for the main event, the legendary Pepperoni Roll Championships. At 10:30, the judging begins. At noon, watch the ultimate showdown during the pepperoni roll eating contest with big cash prizes. And stick around at 1 p.m. for the hilarious pepperoni roll games. The fun keeps rolling at 2 p.m. with pumpkin bowling. With hundreds of local vendors and incredible seasonal food, you'll experience all the sights, sounds, and smells of autumn in one place. Don't miss Princeton Autumn Fest. We'll see you at Copeland Square, presented by the Chamber of Commerce of the Two Virginias and Star 95.
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6: Fox News, I'm John Saucier. President Trump suggesting in an address to the U.N. General Assembly this week that he could annihilate Iran if they don't agree to a deal. Well, Senate Majority Leader John Thune says several Republican lawmakers want to see this war against Iran come to an end.
7: We are hopeful that the administration's efforts will lead to getting the Strait of Hormuz open, getting the shipping lanes open, and taking some of the pressure off of the American people's pocketbooks.
6: Well, the midterm elections are getting underway. Mail-in ballots already going out. Early voting beginning in some states. House Minority Leader Hakeem Jeffries claims Republicans are struggling.
8: They're scared to death. They're scared to look. They're shook. These Republicans are running scared. And the American people will have the last word.
6: Now, historically, the party in power has lost congressional seats in the midterm elections. We'll see what happens this time around. 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